Station B en DAB sur Caen et sur www.lastationb.fr. There's a party, a heavy ball, round the corner at the disco hall. Everybody's getting down, watching a chick named Fanny Brown. Boogie Fanny, let it all hang out.

mama going fishing. 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I'm a going fishing, yes, I'm going fishing, and my baby going fishing too. I'm a going fishing, yes, I'm going fishing, and my baby going fishing too. Thank you.

He knows the codes to crack. He watches me break my back. I'm a slow learner, but I'm getting the hang of it. He's only just 16.

Prefer my hecklers heavyweight. Make any assassin demonstrate the full gamut. Suppose the scholars how they speculate so heavy-handed. My weapons list betrays expensive taste. The only appropriate reply is belly laughter and haste. Watching the past pass with the calm clairvoyance of disasters it makes. For many years we danced and took to crafts requiring quill and ink. Them who thought it was a superpower just to will or think. Build or sink, plot, plan, issue decrees, dispatch decoys. And when I returned to Ithaca they couldn't recognize the b-boy. Decoder ring looked like a cheap toy. And I'm just sketching on, and I'm just sketching on flesh. My perceptions of death, rest, bless, sex, hep, stress, test. I'm sketching on flesh. My perceptions of death, rest, bless, sex, hep, stress, test. Zorro knelt hurting, the moral kept swerving while I trudged the straight and thinning. In the mud I made a killing while rappers went missing. Reprise of the tycoon, sunrise and waiting room of the pediatrician. It's hard to listen your favorite song when the city's skipping. When heroes is prone to victim blaming, do it matter where the missile's aiming? I could never submit myself to a laser beam, still wearing your initials. Suppose I felt an initial displacement. Official statement, there are no carvings in my hidden places. So what's it matter of my physical husk? Niggas is dust anyway, lest we forget it be the breath. And I'm just sketching on flesh, my perceptions of death, rest, bless, sex, hep, stress, test. I'm just sketching on flesh, my perceptions of death, rest, bless, sex, hep, stress, test. I could never submit myself to a laser beam. Still wearing your initials. Initial displacement is past. Official statement, I laugh. How could I ever care about my body knowing it isn't me but mine? Role felt like blind, nigga samurai. Really is best. Really is best. Really is best. Really is best. Really is best. Really is best. Really is best. Really is best. Really is best. Really is best. Really is best. Really is best. Really is best. Really is best. Really is best. Really is best. Really is best. Really is best. Really is best. Really is best. Really is best. Really is best. Really is best. Really is best. Really is best. Really is best. Really is best. Really is best. Really is best. Really is best. Really is best. Really is best. Really is best. Really is best. Really is best. Really is best. Really is best. Really is best. Really is best. Really is best. Really is best. Really is best. Really is best. Really is best. Really is best. Really is best. Really is best. Really is best. Really is best. Really is best. Really is best. Really is best. Really is best. Really is best. Really is best. Really is best. Really is best. Really is best. Really is best. Really is best. Really is best. Really is best. Really is best. Really is best. Really is best. Really is best. Really is best. Really is best. Really is best. Really is best. Really is best. Really is best. Really is best. Really is best. Really is best. Really is best. Really is best

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Yes, the talk from the colony. 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The child not mine, so before I grieve, I packed up my bundle with intent to leave. I kissed her and said goodbye. You know she held onto my shoulders and said, oh,

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Girl, you can't fool me like that. 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

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With Jackson Timbers they started back down. 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And as smoke and gas belched out of that mine, everybody knew it was the end of the line.

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0: moving. 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
1: Ayata, your daughter, from Venturian border, a come.

0: There's always Coral Plankton. Him and me can play the blues, and then I'll watch him buff that tiny ruby that he used. 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And then I'll call Pup Tentacle. 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I'll find out how the future is, because that's where he's been. 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
1: Breezing cold in 99 years old.
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Tat-tat-tat-tat-tat was the only sound, yeah. Bring on the stone rifles to knock down walls. Bring on the elephant guns. 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Made the devil wanna holler, cause eight was dead and a dozen was down, and cries for freedom were a brand new sound. New York, Chicago, Frisco, L.A., justice was served and the unjust were afraid, cause after

But if that's your idea of a good time, what the haste and those pants up here? Here's some more. Okay, good, good. Traditional cotton, oh how sweet. Here, work these. Anyway, we're in Albuquerque, New Mexico. A couple of the guys in the band who shall go nameless because their girlfriends might find out decided they were going to work the wall on these girls from the college. So one night, it was the first night when they were still trying to get it in there, you know what I mean? The skinny girl, she says to one of the guys in the band, she says, well, to several of the guys in the band and one of the t-shirt guys too, hey, let's go skinny dipping at 2 o'clock in the morning at the

There was nothing else to do. It was Albuquerque, New Mexico. It's 2 o'clock in the morning. They're not gonna get any nookie anyway. So this one guy

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Whatever you can do to have a good time, let's get on with it, so long as it doesn't cause a murder. So they're snorting the pants, and then they put them on their heads. They were having a good time. The girl was in the water. She didn't even see what was going on with her underpants. They're wearing the pants. It looked just like a tiny little party hat. Their ears were sticking out the side. It was so fun. Later on, they discovered this would make a great way of life for them. They would go from town to town looking for panties. They would take the panties after they were hung up on the clothesline. Later on, they would take them back in the dressing room. They would play with them. They would fetish the underpants. They would snort every little morsel attached to the underpants. And then they would feel that they were fulfilled.

0: And this set we're going to feature and I'm going to some Rape members of the Rape Romero band.
1: Back to introductions, right?
2: Thank you, John. Ladies and gentlemen.
3: Well, changes come over me, my muscle growing, so I free.
2: There are a lot of fine young talents coming up today, and we feel very fortunate in having what I believe is one of the fine young drummers on the scene. Please give a nice round of applause to Mr. Orestes Vilato. Yeah. We're going to feature Ori, and we're going to feature my singer, Mr. A. Santiago, Alberto Santiago. 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
4: Yeah, baby.
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Prochain arrêt, station B. After the environment, create jobs for everybody doing something that they want to be doing.

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1: Slaves free from prostitution, sweatshop, child labor, solve the myriad of problems.

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We want it now and not later. The children will suffer. The housewife in trouble. 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So make up your mind, you're on the solution.

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Chariot went bumping down that road. See, Guru and Matilda about the bumping down the road. 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
1: 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You know there's nothing like the jazz in you.
2: Wait a minute, man. 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
3: Tell it, man.
2: It was this blind man, right? It was this blind man, right? He was feeling his way down the street with this stick, right?
3: Yeah.
2: Hey, he walked past this fish market, you know what I'm saying?
3: Fish market.
2: He stopped, he took a deep breath, he said, "Woo! Good morning, ladies." You like that shit, man?

0: Yeah, when they got the moves, I get nervous when I'm in a plane.
1: You think
2: the space travel is going to be practical, man?
3: I'm going to go up there again, man.
0: They got it, bro. Just let me stay right here.
3: Somebody came back. Oh, they finna go up again.
4: Yeah, that's too high. They ain't got nothing up there. But they're gonna find out what they didn't find out the last time.
0: Did you hear about the space thing? What happened down in Mississippi while we were in Vegas?
4: What?
0: Two of the people supposed to been taken away.
3: Taken to the spaceship.
0: Here with me is with our UFO.
2: UFO.
0: That's supposed to be for real.
4: Anybody see him?
0: I haven't heard that, but I don't want to see him.
4: Oh, man, that's space thing, man.
0: Because some human beings look up and imagine what they're
4: fly, fly, fly.
3: Never know about it.

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Baby, we be a message down with you for your which you send you here. We send a woman, I mean, a whoop up and you know, you will feel miserable.

going down to Donkey City to exercise me donkey. On the way, me donkey met a mule. Oh, the mule said to the donkey, "Sack a bottom, molest me, donkey, whoa."